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1: 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And to walk 1,000 miles, you have to start with a step. 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
1: Hi, I'm Mia. I just wanted to say that if you're feeling stressed, you might just need to take a break, then get back to it. In the end, you just might do even better than you thought.
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0: With an update from SarniaNewsToday.ca, I'm Josh Boyce. A mix of sun and clouds, sky is clearing this afternoon, high 11 or 52. Right now, 5 Celsius, 41 Fahrenheit. Sarnia police responded to a crash with serious injuries at Plank Road and Churchill Line. A social media post was sent out just after 9:30 last night. Emergency services were on scene, and we were being told to avoid that area. More information as it becomes available. A long-awaited housing development in Point Edward is finally moving ahead. Local developer Alan Merrington says he signed a subdivision agreement with the village of Point Edward for 21 new homes at the site of 1600 Venetian Boulevard. He says it's a long process to get to this point.
1: The development started almost 8 years ago. Property was bought off S&R Development. And then when we got into the process of planning, there was a few snakes there, butler snakes, which were species of risk. That took us at least 5 or 6 years to get a permit for that. Then we could move on. At the other end, at northwest side with the bridge end, it's an archaeological end. That took us a little while to get through the archaeologicals.
0: Merrington says site servicing is expected to begin this week, with hopes to see construction started on the one-floor villas within a month. He says the development will include a canal with green space and a boardwalk. The Windsor Police Service Marine Unit safely rescued two boaters after their vessel capsized near Pesh Island. At around 3:40 Saturday afternoon, officers heard people yelling a boat had overturned in the water near the island. They found the capsized and partially submerged vessel south of the island. A man and a woman, both in their 50s, were found in the water clinging to the boat. Police were able to pull both of them out of the water safely. They suffered minor injuries and were treated on scene.

0: Sarnia Lambton's real estate market is down from April of last year, but saw a surge compared to last month. Sales were down 15.8% compared to last April, while dollar volume fell nearly 19% over the same period. A total of 144 homes were sold in April, with a total value of $76.3 million. That's a jump from March, when 120 homes changed hands, valued at over $63 million. A mix of sun and cloud today, skies clearing early this afternoon, high 11, but a bit cooler near Lake Huron, the UV index 6 or high. Clear skies tonight on a north wind, low minus 1 with frost, increasing cloudiness early in the afternoon Tuesday, a 40% chance of showers and the risk of a thunderstorm, high 14, and on Wednesday, mainly cloudy, a 60% chance of showers, high 17. Right now it's 5 Celsius, 41 Fahrenheit. In sports, the Toronto Blue Jays lost 6-1 to the LA Angels in Major League Baseball. Joe Adell had two home runs for Los Angeles. The Jays start a home series against Tampa tonight. You can hear all the action on Big Country 103.9. Detroit doubled up Kansas City 6-3. Milwaukee got by the Yankees 4-3. In round two of the NHL playoffs, Montreal took a 2-1 series lead after they beat Buffalo 6-2. Alex Newhook had a pair of goals for the Habs. Anaheim edged Vegas 4-3. That series is tied at 2. The Fergus Whalers have won the PGHL's Schmaltz Cup. They beat Tavistock 4-3 in overtime to capture the championship. The Kitchener Rangers took a commanding 3-0 series lead over the Barrie Colts in the OHL final. The Rangers won last night's game 4-3 in double overtime. In OLA Junior B lacrosse, the Point Edward Pacers improved to 5-2 as they beat Welland 15-9. Kaya Pierce had a hat trick and 7 assists for the Pacers. In the NBA playoffs, the New York Knicks have swept the Philadelphia 76ers. They won 144-114. Minnesota beat San Antonio 114-109. That series is now tied at 2. And in the WNBA, Seattle beat Connecticut 89-82. New York, Las Vegas, and Golden State also won. I'm Josh Boyes.
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2: The Big Buzz.
3: A Saskatchewan tow truck driver by the name of Clint had to put his business on hold for a very important reason.
4: He had to save a moose that was trapped in the ice. He was headed out to two different service calls when he spotted the exhausted animal, young animal, struggling in this frozen ditch. So he immediately decided that he had help.
5: And there, that poor guy was in the ice, frozen in the ice there. I drove up beside him and looked, oh, I can't leave him. And I'm thinking, yeah, I'm pretty sure I can just slide the deck down to him. And I know I got a soft sling I can throw around him. I'm sure we can pop him out. And it worked out great. Pretty leery to walk up to him at first, but he was so tired and exhausted. He's been in there for a long time. I just backed up to my house with him on the deck. And I phoned the wife and I said, bring out some blankets. I got a moose.
3: And he said, though his customers had to wait, they were incredibly understanding once they heard about the, quote, moose emergency. Although a couple asked for photos as proof, and he was able to provide it.
4: Well, I would have been like, that's cool. I want to see pictures of this, because how often do you get to save a moose?
3: Well, after resting for the evening on their deck, they brought, you know, gave him a nickname. They called him Rebel. He got enough strength that he wandered off back into the wild the next morning. Love that. All right. Well, can we take a moment to... you know, say, oh my gosh, I can't believe this, for Jeff Bezos. He might have to sell his yacht.
4: Yeah, Amazon founder Jeff Bezos allegedly selling his massive super yacht. And he says it's because the operational difficulties, it's just too huge to manage. He's only owned this for about 4 years, and the super yacht is actually one of the world's largest. It's got this is the one that has the $75 million support ship, so that there's a helicopter can land on that one to get to the other boat.
3: Yeah, because there is a helipad on this one, but I don't think it was big enough because they want to be able to use the sails and all that kind of stuff. So, yeah, you have to have like a second yacht for your first yacht.
4: Yeah, you know it's bad when your boat has a boat. It's created a lot of logistical problems too, because they can't, like, there's not a ton of places you can dock it. Like, you'd have to go to like the same ports as cruise ships.
3: Oh yeah,
4: right?
3: Big issues with that. Monaco denied entry during the Grand Prix events. Venice denied entry when they got married, Jeff Bezos, this past summer. And New York Times previously reported it couldn't dock in Florida's Everglades, forcing them to anchor near some industrial vessels.
4: Well, I mean, we don't want to be near cruise ships and near the peasants.
3: And the industrial, so yeah, he's going to have to end up selling it. All right, after nearly three decades, the early internet sensation search engine Ask.com, originally known as Ask Jeeves, has officially shut down.
4: This was founded back in 1996, and it became a cultural staple for its search valet mascot and its controversial approach to questions, which many now view kind of as a precursor to AI chatbots.
3: Well, despite surviving the dot-com crash and also being acquired by someone else, the service really struggled with giants like Google. Yeah, Google just took over everything. End of the line for Ask Jeeves. Jeeves actually was named after a fictional character in a novel first published in 1915. His image was revived in 2009 in the UK version of Ask.com, but now... it's all done. All right, so it's that time of year again.
4: Contestants are facing off to see who can best imitate a seagull. Yeah, that's not a bird.
6: I found it hilarious that it was one competition in a thing that I was doing, but was very weird. And I turned 40 that year, and I think that kind of ticked in, that I was like, I'm not going to be boring or do only grown-up things now. I'll do this competition.
3: That's pretty incredible.
4: Uh-huh, and they actually dress up like seagulls to compete, too.
3: Even
4: in
3: better.
4: In costumes.
3: You know what? Life's too short. Have some fun. But again, listen to that first part. For a split second, I was like, Cheryl, did you just drop a cheesy? Is it a seagull?
4: I know. I was like, cover your sandwiches.
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3: A mix of sun and cloud to start the day. Skies clearing early this afternoon on a north wind, high 11, cooler near Lake Huron. Clear tonight on a north wind, low minus 1 with frost. Increasing cloudiness early in the afternoon Tuesday, a 40% chance of showers and the risk of a thunderstorm, high 14. And on Wednesday, mainly cloudy, a 60% chance of showers, high 17.
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1: Good morning, I'm Josh Boyes. A mix of sun and cloud, then skies clearing this afternoon. High 11, right now 5 Celsius, 41 Fahrenheit. We're waiting for more details on a crash at Plank Road and Churchill Line. Sarnia Police put out a social media post just after 9:30 last night, and they say serious injuries have been reported. More information as it becomes available. After nearly 8 years, plans for a new subdivision in Point Edward are moving forward. Site servicing is expected to begin this week at 1600 Venetian Boulevard. Local developer Alan Merrington says he signed a subdivision agreement with the village for 21 homes. You can read more at SarniaNewsToday.ca. Sarnia Lambton's real estate market continued its upward trend in April. 144 homes were sold, worth $76.3 million. That's a jump from March, when 120 homes changed hands, valued at over $63 million. The County of Lambton has signed an ambulance cross-border mutual aid agreement with the municipality of Chatham-Kent that ensures the closest available ambulance can respond to emergencies regardless of municipal borders. A mix of sun and clouds, skies clearing this afternoon, high 11, cooler near Lake Huron, mainly clear tonight, low minus 1 with frost. Right now, 5 Celsius, 41 Fahrenheit.
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0: Sarnia Lambton's Big Country weather.
3: A mix of sun and cloud to start the day. Skies clearing early this afternoon on a north wind, high 11, cooler near Lake Huron. Clear tonight on a north wind, low minus 1 with frost. Increasing cloudiness early in the afternoon Tuesday, a 40% chance of showers and the risk of a thunderstorm, high 14. And on Wednesday, mainly cloudy, a 60% chance of showers, high 17.
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3: The average person sleeps for 6 hours and 31 minutes on weekdays, 7 hours and 22 minutes on weekends. Sleep deficit, they call that. Mm-hmm. We're trying to catch up.
4: Do you know the reason the World Wildlife Federation went with a panda bear for their logo was because it's black and white? So that saves the money on printing costs.
3: Brilliant. Yeah, because color copies cost way more than black and white. The only major building in Tokyo that Godzilla has never destroyed in a movie is the Imperial Palace, out of respect to the Emperor. So they made that decision years ago. Yeah, it's the one building we're not going to touch.
4: And that song from Elton John was actually written as a favor to his good friend, Billie Jean King. Yes, the tennis icon. She was on a professional tennis team at the time called the Philadelphia Freedoms. The song has lasted much longer than that team. The team only lasted one season.
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13: Mix of sun and cloud to start the day. Skies clearing early this afternoon on a north wind, high 11, cooler near Lake Huron. Clear tonight on a north wind, low minus 1 with frost. Increasing cloudiness early in the afternoon Tuesday, a 40% chance of showers and the risk of a thunderstorm, high 14. And on Wednesday, mainly cloudy, a 60% chance of showers, high 17.
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2: 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I'm Josh Boyes. Sky is clearing this afternoon, high reaching 11. Right now it's 5 Celsius, 41 Fahrenheit. Sarnia police responded to a crash with serious injuries at Plank Road and Churchill Line. A social media post was sent out just after 9:30 last night. Emergency services were on scene and were being told to avoid that area. More details as they become available. There will be a huge electric motor leaving Sandron services on Exmouth Street at 9 this morning with a police escort to the Shell refinery. The motor was completely rewound by the Sandron services team. The Northern Tornadoes Project is investigating a possible tornado north of London Saturday. The wind knocked down a barn, a large solar panel, and flipped a pickup truck. An engineering researcher with the project says it might have been a small tornado or microburst. No injuries were reported. 21 new homes are going to be built on Venetian Boulevard in Point Edward. Local developer Alan Merrington says they hope to have the first home completed by September.
3: When I first started this, I must have had 200 people chumming at the bit to kind of get information. And unfortunately, because of the time frames, hopefully now they actually see, they'll believe me when they see the services go in. And I think real estate is picking up a little bit. And with that rebate, and it's Point Edward, so there won't be a better time.
2: Site servicing is beginning this week. Merrington says the on-level villas will go anywhere between $600,000 and $700,000. More details at SarniaNewsToday.ca. The local real estate market is down from April of last year, but saw a surge compared to last month. Sarnia Lambton Association of Realtors President Jeremy Garrett says sales were down 15.8% compared to last April, while dollar volume fell 19% over the same period.
4: We'll see what May brings, I think, and I'm, you know, expecting maybe we'll see an uptick with the announcement of the HST rebate for all home buyers on new homes. So I think that should help the market a little bit too.
2: 144 homes were sold in April with a total value of $76.3 million. That's a jump from March when 120 homes changed hands, valued at over $63 million.

0: $1 million. And four Canadians who are on board the cruise ship with the rare hantavirus outbreak have landed in BC. They'll isolate there for 3 weeks, but thankfully they're not showing any symptoms. A mix of sun and clouds, skies clearing this afternoon on a north wind, high 11, a bit cooler near Lake Huron. Clear tonight on a north wind, low minus 1 with frost. Increasing cloudiness early in the afternoon tomorrow, a 40% chance of showers and the risk of a thunderstorm, high 14. And cloudy Wednesday, a 60% chance of showers, high 17. Right now it's 5 Celsius, 41 Fahrenheit.
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0: In sports, the Toronto Blue Jays lost 6-1 to the LA Angels in Major League Baseball. Joe Adell had two home runs for Los Angeles. The Jays start a home series against Tampa tonight. You can hear all the action on Big Country 103.9. Detroit doubled up Kansas City 6-3. Milwaukee got by the Yankees 4-3. In round two of the NHL playoffs, Montreal took a 2-1 series lead after they beat Buffalo 6-2. Alex Newhook had a pair of goals for the Habs. Anaheim edged Vegas 4-3. That series is tied at 2. The Fergus Whalers have won the PGHL's Schmaltz Cup. They beat Tavistock 4-3 in overtime to capture the championship. The Kitchener Rangers took a commanding 3-0 series lead over the Barrie Colts in the OHL final. The Rangers won last night's game 4-3 in double overtime. In OLA Junior B lacrosse, the Point Edward Pacers improved to 5-2 as they beat Welland 15-9. Kaya Pierce had a hat trick and 7 assists for the Pacers. In the NBA playoffs, the New York Knicks have swept the Philadelphia 76ers. They won 144-114. Minnesota beat San Antonio 114-109. That series is now tied at 2. And in the WNBA, Seattle beat Connecticut 89-82. New York, Las Vegas, and Golden State also won. I'm Josh Boys.
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1: Sarnia Lampton's Big Country 103.9. Good morning. It's Dave and Cheryl. Man, it's been an up and down season for the Blue Jays. So much hope after getting within inches of the winning the World Series. Why didn't he run through? Why did he slide at home? I will never let go of that.
2: The wedged ball? It was like they were cursed.
1: Well, that was weird. And then all the injuries this year. Man, it looked like their starting rotation was going to be stellar. And then boom, boom, boom, several guys' arms fell right off. Other guys getting injured. George Springer, twice he gets hit in the same broken toe. What are the odds of that?
2: Is there a magnet in his toe that just like attracts the ball? I don't know what's going on there. But you can listen to all the Blue Jays baseball action right here on Big Country 103. And make sure you go to our website too. Our very own Jeff Teolis has been chatting with various players and coaches over the past few weeks. So great way to sort of stay up to date on as to what's happening behind the scenes with Blue Jays.
1: Yeah, I was talking to Louis Varland not that long ago about kind of taking over as the Blue Jays closer. And there's so many great interviews there. Lots of good information. BigCountry1039.com. Let's go Jays. Stay healthy.
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0: Sarnia Lambton's Big Country weather.
11: A mix of sun and cloud to start the day. Skies clearing early this afternoon on a north wind, high 11, cooler near Lake Huron. Clear tonight on a north wind, low minus 1 with frost. Increasing cloudiness early in the afternoon Tuesday, a 40% chance of showers and the risk of a thunderstorm, high 14. And on Wednesday, mainly cloudy, a 60% chance of showers, high 17.
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1: Good morning, I'm Josh Boys. A mix of sun and cloud, then skies clearing this afternoon, high 11, right now 5 Celsius, 41 Fahrenheit. We're waiting for more details on a crash at Plank Road and Churchill Line. Sarnia Police put out a social media post just after 9:30 last night, and they say serious injuries have been reported. More information as it becomes available. After nearly 8 years, plans for a new subdivision in Point Edward are moving forward. Site servicing is expected to begin this week at 1600 Venetian Boulevard. Local developer Alan Merrington says he signed a subdivision agreement with the village for 21 homes. You can read more at sarnianewstoday.ca. Sarnia Lambton's real estate market continued its upward trend in April. 144 homes were sold, worth $76.3 million. That's a jump from March, when 120 homes changed hands, valued at over $63 million. The County of Lambton has signed an ambulance cross-border mutual aid agreement with the municipality of Chatham-Kent that ensures the closest available ambulance can respond to emergencies regardless of municipal borders. A mix of sun and clouds, skies clearing this afternoon, high 11, cooler near Lake Huron, mainly clear tonight, low minus 1 with frost. Right now, 5 Celsius, 41 Fahrenheit.
2: I'm heading out.
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2: Just out.
3: Not again.
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0: shot, but it's all that I got. 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
2: If you suffer from seasonal allergies, you know right now it's already underway. As of right now, just check. Pollen levels in southwestern Ontario are high, driven primarily by pollen from oak, birch, sycamore, all the trees, grass, all that fun stuff.
3: So tree pollen, great. Mm. It's my nemesis right now. But we do have a couple of tips to, try to help ease things. First off, get an air purifier. And if you already have an air purifier, double check the filter. It might be time to change it or clean it out.
2: Always shower before bed. People don't realize how much pollen collects on their skin and clothes. So in general, you might want to wash your sheets more often this time of year, or make sure you're changing your pillowcases on a more regular basis.
3: Mm-hmm. Also, buy some local honey. Apparently, it can help to build up tolerance to local pollen. Put some in your tea or in, other things that you're eating.
2: Track the pollen count. We were just talking about that, and you have an app.
3: Well, my weather app, just you scroll down into it, and it'll tell you what the pollen count is high, and it says tree pollen, very high right now. And, that can make a big difference because then, maybe to not open your windows. I know when the weather gets nice, you want to open the windows. Might not be the best option, though, if the pollen is high.
2: And another tip from experts when it comes to allergy season, wear sunglasses.
3: They can actually block some of the pollen from hitting your eyeballs. They say wraparound sunglasses work the best for that.
2: Or just in general. So when I run, I always wear sunglasses. Even if it's cloudy, I have some clear ones. Because a couple of times with the winds, I've gotten grit in my eye and then ended up getting one of those little styes.
3: Oh,
2: and then you're trying to get rid of that. So for that reason alone and the pollen, not a bad idea to always have sunglasses on. And it's that time of year. Everyone's suffering.

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5: 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Weather.
6: A mix of sun and cloud to start the day. Skies clearing early this afternoon on a north wind, high 11, cooler near Lake Huron. Clear tonight on a north wind, low minus 1 with frost. Increasing cloudiness early in the afternoon Tuesday, a 40% chance of showers and the risk of a thunderstorm, high 14. And on Wednesday, mainly cloudy, a 60% chance of showers, high 17.
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2: Riley Green is going to be on The Voice this fall as a coach for the 30th season. He's joining Kelly Clarkson and Adam Levine, anticipating a fourth coach will be announced sometime soon. Riley posted an announcement and said, "I guess y'all can start calling me coach. See you this fall." He also shared a voicemail that Kelly left him along with a surprise delivery.
3: "I'm super stoked to coach alongside you. Welcome to The Voice. Stoked whenever I heard you were going to be a coach because I actually am a super fan of your music, man. You're so good. But needless to say, fan and all, it's a competition. So I, as a future friend, I sent you something, a little gift, a little something while you're out on the road doing shows and getting your head in the game for The Voice coming up because I think you're going to need the practice."
2: So she sent him a custom coaching chair. Oh, kind of interesting, but nice. Let the games begin, I guess.
4: Eric Church opened his bar Chiefs in downtown Nashville in 2024. If you've never had a chance to visit, there's about 40 bars in just a 5-block stretch. So many of them with big names on them these days. Mm-hmm. So Eric talked about what makes his a little bit different.
5: "We're still the only bar down there that we have singer-songwriters. We have a venue that brings in people, you know, five, six nights a week that maybe can't play anywhere else. We don't make them play other people's songs. We let them play their songs. It's about people being discovered. It's about them being able to play their music to showcase their art in one of the busiest entertainment districts in the country."
4: So he's not pushing them then to do covers. I mean, I'm sure they do a few here and there.
2: Yeah. You want to mix
4: Eric's
2: that in?
4: Eric's bar, you should probably do an Eric song. But he lets them perform their own material. And, you know, in that area, that's kind of unique. Because mostly they just want bands in there to play other people's music.
2: Play the hits.
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8: A mix of sun and cloud to start the day. Skies clearing early this afternoon on a north wind. High 11. Cooler near Lake Huron. Clear tonight on a north wind. Low minus 1 with frost. Increasing cloudiness early in the afternoon Tuesday, a 40% chance of showers and the risk of a thunderstorm, high 14. And on Wednesday, mainly cloudy, a 60% chance of showers, high 17.
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14: Okay, let's see who is celebrating today. We have got some belated birthdays from the weekend to go over. May 10th, Patrick and Grandpa Kevin McFadden celebrated birthdays. Patrick is 6 and he's from Hillcrest. Grandpa is up in his field of dreams. Love from the McFadden fan club. And for today, we've got Cheryl Parsons, who's 70, from Family Discount in Petrolia. All your friends at Family Discount saying happy birthday. I'm going to say happy birthday, too, because I love that store. Travis DeTima is 37, from Cuddy Farms in Strathroy. Happy birthday from Mom and Dad. Carol McKinley, turning 81. Just a young 81 from the Hendrix clan. Jackson Greenwood is 12 today from Nolan, Audrey, Mom, Dad, and Leroy. Chase Richard is 18 years old from St. Pat's. Love your family. And Donna McDonald enjoying her retirement and her birthday today. It's Diane from Diane, Nancy, Scott, the grandkids and great-grandkids. You are the best grandma ever. That's your birthday bunch. It's easy if you've got a birthday coming up to celebrate with us. Just head to our website, click the Birthday Bunch link, and you are good to go.
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1: With an update from SarniaNewsToday.ca, I'm Josh Boyes. Sky is clearing this afternoon, high reaching 11, right now 5 Celsius, 41 Fahrenheit. We're waiting for more info about what's being called a serious crash at Plank Road and Churchill Line. Emergency crews responded to the intersection before 9:30 last night. More information as it becomes available. A big move is planned today. A motor is being brought to the Shell refinery from Sandrin Services on Exmouth Street beginning at 9. There's going to be a police escort on hand. There may have been a tornado just north of London Saturday. The Northern Tornadoes Project says a pickup truck was flipped and a barn and solar panel were knocked down. They say it may be a small tornado or a microburst. Thankfully, no injuries have been reported. It's been in the works for nearly a decade, and now plans for a new subdivision in Point Edward are moving forward. Site servicing is expected to begin this week at 1600 Venetian Boulevard. Local developer Alan Merrington says he signed a subdivision agreement with the village for 21 homes.
2: There's a canal at one end, which will have a boardwalk. At the other end, a portion of the property has been given to Point Edward, and that will be a green space. The subdivision will be enclosed with a fence.
1: Plans for the development began in 2021. The project hit a few snags after Butler's garter snakes were found on the property in 2023. The full story is posted to SarniaNewsToday.ca. Sarnia Lambton's real estate market saw a boost in April compared to March. 144 homes were sold last month with a value of over $76 million. That's a jump from March when 120 homes changed hands, valued at $63.3 million. Sarnia Lambton Association of Realtors President Jeremy Garrett says there were 309 new listings last month, which is down about 5% from April 2025.
3: We are sitting at a historically high level of listings, so that part was maybe a positive thing for the market. They were still at, you know, a good, healthy number of listings, so that's no issue there. Seeing them down year over year, I would say, you know, if it continues month over month, then I'd maybe get a little more concerned.
1: As of April 1st, the province temporarily removed the 13% HST on new homes, valued it up to $1 million. Garrett says it might take a few months to tell what impact that'll have on the resale market. And pop star Elton John has accepted the 15th Glenn Gould Prize in Toronto. The honor is awarded every 2 years in recognition of a lifetime of artistic and humanitarian contributions.

0: mix of sun and cloud, then skies clearing this afternoon, high 11, a bit cooler near the lake, clear tonight on a north wind, low minus 1 with the risk of frost, and tomorrow, increasing cloudiness early in the afternoon, there's a chance of showers and thunderstorms, high 14, the UV index reaching 7 or high. Right now it's 5 Celsius, 41 Fahrenheit.
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0: In sports, the Toronto Blue Jays lost 6-1 to the LA Angels in Major League Baseball. Joe Adell had 2 home runs for Los Angeles. The Jays start a home series against Tampa tonight. You can hear all the action on Big Country 103.9. Detroit doubled up Kansas City 6-3. Milwaukee got by the Yankees 4-3. In round 2 of the NHL playoffs, Montreal took a 2-1 series lead after they beat Buffalo 6-2. Alex Newhook had a pair of goals for the Habs. Anaheim edged Vegas 4-3. That series is tied at 2. The Fergus Whalers have won the PGHL's Schmaltz Cup. They beat Tavistock 4-3 in overtime to capture the championship. The Kitchener Rangers took a commanding 3-0 series lead over the Barrie Colts in the OHL final. The Rangers won last night's game 4-3 in double overtime. In OLA Junior B lacrosse, the Point Edward Pacers improved to 5-2 as they beat Welland 15-9. Kaya Pierce had a hat trick and 7 assists for the Pacers. In the NBA playoffs, the New York Knicks have swept the Philadelphia 76ers. They won 144-114. Minnesota beat San Antonio 114-109. That series is now tied at 2. And in the WNBA, Seattle beat Connecticut 89-82. New York, Las Vegas, and Golden State also won. I'm Josh Boys.
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1: The average person sleeps for 6 hours and 31 minutes on weekdays, 7 hours and 22 minutes on weekends. Sleep deficit, they call that. Mm-hmm. We're trying to catch up.
2: Do you know the reason the World Wildlife Federation went with a panda bear for their logo was because it's black and white? So that saves the money on printing costs.
1: Brilliant. Yeah, because color copies cost way more than black and white. The only major building in Tokyo that Godzilla has never destroyed in a movie is the Imperial Palace, out of respect to the Emperor. So they made that decision years ago. Yeah, it's the one building we're not going to touch.
2: And that song from Elton John was actually written as a favor to his good friend, Billie Jean King. Yes, the tennis icon. She was on a professional tennis team at the time called the Philadelphia Freedoms. The song has lasted much longer than that team. The team only lasted one season.
0: Today's 4, 3, 2, 1.
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0: Sarnia Lambton's big country weather.
9: A mix of sun and cloud to start the day. Skies clearing early this afternoon on a north wind, high 11, cooler near Lake Huron. Clear tonight on a north wind, low minus 1 with frost. Increasing cloudiness early in the afternoon Tuesday, a 40% chance of showers and the risk of a thunderstorm, high 14. And on Wednesday, mainly cloudy, a 60% chance of showers, high 17.

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1: Good morning, I'm Josh Boyes. Sky is clearing this afternoon, high reaching 11, right now 5 Celsius, 41 Fahrenheit. Details are limited on a crash at Plank Road and Churchill Line. Sarnia police put out a social media post just after 9:30 last night, and they say serious injuries were reported. More info as it becomes available. There'll be a huge electric motor leaving Sandron services on Exmouth Street this morning at 9 with a police escort to the Shell refinery. The motor was completely rewound by the Sandron services team. The Northern Tornadoes Project is investigating a possible tornado north of London Saturday. They say the wind knocked down a barn, a large solar panel, and flipped a pickup truck. No injuries were reported. 21 new homes will be built on Venetian Boulevard in Point Edward. Local developer Alan Merrington says they hope to have the first home completed by September. Site servicing is expected to begin this week. And Sarnia Limpton's real estate market saw a surge compared to March. 144 homes sold in April worth $76 million. That's a jump from March when 120 homes changed hands, valued at over $63 million. Sun and cloud today, sky is clearing this afternoon, high 11, cooler near the lake, mainly clear tonight, low minus 1 with the risk of frost. I'm Josh Boyes.
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0: right, we start off only in Florida with this. A 50-year-old woman named Alexis was arrested recently after she was linked to multiple incidents of defacing by defecation. In other words, putting your poop on things. Local homeowners reported seeing human feces on vehicles, mailboxes, community food pantries, and even in people's yards.
1: And in this day and age, it didn't take long for people to figure out who was behind it because, you know, security cameras are everywhere.
2: There is poop on my van, and I just couldn't believe it. When I look back through my cameras, guess what? That is she.
3: Like, literal crap all over the food pantry.
4: Get the police involved, and because if you call and say, hey, somebody is feces on my car, it's Florida, you're not going to believe it.
0: Right? Again, only in Florida. And the one woman said, yeah, she actually was pooping in her front yard. And that was, she was like, okay, I literally see you. And now you're on camera doing it as well.
1: Still no word on why she was doing it, but.
0: Yeah, facing multiple charges now.
1: Meanwhile, Florida is also dealing with an invasive Burmese python takeover. And they have a very Florida solution to trying to get rid of these snakes. Researchers have fitted possums and raccoons with GPS collars in the hopes that when the pythons eat them, they'll be able to track them because they'll stay in their digestive tract.
0: So they hope to have at least 40 collared possums and raccoons in the program by later this summer. Meanwhile, when reached for comment, the possums and the raccoons went, wait, what? I thought you were just putting a stylish collar on me. What's actually happening here?
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11: A mix of sun and cloud to start the day. Skies clearing early this afternoon on a north wind, high 11. Cooler near Lake Huron. Clear tonight on a north wind, low minus 1 with frost. Increasing cloudiness early in the afternoon Tuesday, a 40% chance of showers and the risk of a thunderstorm, high 14. And on Wednesday, mainly cloudy, a 60% chance of showers, high 17.
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0: update from SaturnayNewsToday.ca, I'm Josh Royce. A mix of sun and cloud, then skies clearing this afternoon, high reaching 11 or 52. Sarnia police say one person has died in a crash on Plank Road just east of Kimball Side Road. Last night's crash involved a car and a motorcycle. It's not clear if charges will be laid. You can read more at SaturnayNewsToday.ca. A big move is planned today. A motor is being brought to the Shell refinery from Sandrin Services on Exmouth Street beginning at 9. There's going to be a police escort on hand. The Northern Tornadoes Project is investigating a possible tornado north of London Saturday. The wind knocked down a barn, a large solar panel, and flipped a pickup truck. An engineering researcher with the project says it might have been a small tornado or microburst. No injuries have been reported. A long-awaited housing development in Point Edward is finally moving ahead. Local developer Alan Merrington has signed a subdivision agreement with the village for 21 new homes at the site of 1600 Venetian Boulevard. You can read more at SarniaNewsToday.ca. Sarnia Lambton's real estate market is down from last April, but saw a surge compared to March. 24 more homes sold in April compared to March, worth about $13 million. Local Real Estate Board President Jeremy Garrett says it's too soon to tell whether the province's removal of the 13% HST on new homes has had an impact. That measure took effect April 1st and is going to be in place until March 31st of 2027.
1: I think it'll take, a few months to see the exact impact that it's going to have. In my own experience in the market and talking with other agents selling new homes, it's definitely been an increase in activity. So I think that will for sure bear out in the stats, but we'll have to wait and see.
0: You can read more on our website. A Stratford man's embarking on a week-long, over 250-kilometer run to Tobermory to raise money for local cancer care. Sam Simon says the run is in support of his wife as he tries to create hope out of a helpless situation after her diagnosis of stage 4 cancer. They'll raise funds for the three local organizations providing his wife with treatment. He'll embark on the run today with friends, staying in an RV, and running the equivalent of a marathon per day. Lambton County signed an ambulance cross-border mutual aid agreement with the municipality of Chatham-Kent. It ensures the closest available ambulance can respond to emergencies regardless of municipal borders. And four Canadians who are aboard the cruise ship with the rare hantavirus outbreak have landed in BC. They'll isolate there for 3 weeks, but thankfully they're not showing any symptoms. A mix of sun and cloud, then skies clearing this afternoon, high 11, a bit cooler near Lake Huron. Mainly clear tonight, low minus 1 with frost, and increasing cloudiness early in the afternoon tomorrow, chance of showers and thunderstorms, high 14. In sports, the Point Edward Pacers beat Welland 15-9 in OLA Junior B lacrosse. Kaya Pierce led the way with a hat trick and 7 assists for the Pacers. They sit at 5-2 on the year. The Fergus Whalers have won the PGHL's Schmaltz Cup. They downed Tavistock 4-3 in overtime to win the championship. The Kitchener Rangers have a 3-0 series lead over Barrie in the OHL final. The Rangers took last night's game 4-3 in double overtime. In round 2 of the NHL playoffs,

Buffs Montreal has a 2-1 series lead over Buffalo after a 6-2 win. Alex Newhook with two goals. Anaheim beat Vegas 4-3 to tie that series at 2. The Toronto Blue Jays fell 6-1 to the Angels in Major League Baseball. Joe Adell had two home runs for Los Angeles. The Jays begin a home series against Tampa tonight. You can hear all the action on Big Country 103.9. Detroit beat Kansas City 6-3, while Milwaukee beat the Yankees 4-3. NBA playoff play saw the Knicks beat Philly 144-114 to sweep that series. Minnesota downed San Antonio 114-109. That series is tied at 2. And there were 4 games in the WNBA. Seattle, New York, Las Vegas, and Golden State all won. I'm Josh Boyce.

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0: Sarnia Lambton's Big Country Weather.
1: A mix of sun and cloud to start the day. Skies clearing early this afternoon on a north wind, high 11, cooler near Lake Huron. Clear tonight on a north wind, low minus 1 with frost. Increasing cloudiness early in the afternoon Tuesday, a 40% chance of showers and the risk of a thunderstorm, high 14. And on Wednesday, mainly cloudy, a 60% chance of showers, high 17.
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2: Riley Green is going to be on The Voice this fall as the coach for the 30th season. He's joining Kelly Clarkson and Adam Levine, anticipating a fourth coach will be announced sometime soon. Riley posted an announcement and said, "I guess y'all can start calling me coach. See you this fall." He also shared a voicemail that Kelly left him along with a surprise delivery.
3: "I'm super stoked to coach alongside you. Welcome to The Voice. I was stoked whenever I heard you were going to be a coach because I actually am a super fan of your music, man. You're so good. But needless to say, fan and all, it's a competition. So I, as a future friend, I sent you something, a little gift, a little something while you're out on the road doing shows and getting your head in the game for The Voice coming up because I think you're going to need the practice."
2: So she sent him a custom coaching chair. Oh, kind of interesting, but nice. Let the games begin, I guess.
4: Eric Church opened his bar Chiefs in downtown Nashville in 2024. If you've never had a chance to visit, there's about 40 bars in just a 5-block stretch. So many of them with big names on them these days. Mm-hmm. So Eric talked about what makes his a little bit different.
5: "We're still the only bar down there that we have singer-songwriters. We have a venue that brings in people, you know, five, six nights a week that maybe can't play anywhere else. We don't make them play other people's songs. We let them play their songs. It's about people being discovered. It's about them being able to play their music to showcase their art in one of the busiest entertainment districts in the country."
4: So he's not pushing them then to do covers. I mean, I'm sure they do a few here and there.
2: Yeah, yeah. You want to mix that in?
4: Eric's bar, you should probably do an Eric song. But he lets them perform their own material. And, you know, in that area, that's kind of unique because mostly they just want bands in there to play other people's music.
2: Play the hits.
0: Mm-hmm. Y'all ready?
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1: Sonia Lampton's Big Country 103.9. Good morning, it's Dave and Cheryl. Results from our last big question.
2: We were asking, how many pairs of jeans do you have? And 67% said between 1 and 4. 19% don't have any jeans. But 10% have 10 or more, and 5% say 5 to 9.
1: 19% no, don't have any jeans.
2: No jeans.
1: They're walking around with no pants on.
2: I'm assuming they're probably wearing dress pants or dresses or skirts for girls.
1: Hey, a lot of parents have a checklist of things you need to, you know, get ready for when the baby arrives. Here's a new one, though. Reserving your kid's email address.
2: You can now do that thanks to Proton Mail. They'll keep it sealed. No inbox, no activity logs, no profiling for up to 15 years. Until your, you know, kid becomes a teenager and they're ready to use it. Now, you can do the same thing with like Gmail or Outlook, but it's likely going to be jam-packed with junk mail and other nonsense. It could also be deleted if it's left dormant for too long. But Proton, which is actually based in Switzerland, uses end-to-end and zero-access encryption to guarantee private accounts.
1: So they say all you do is claim your kid's email address and they'll send you a voucher for them to activate it years down the road. Even if you lose that voucher, they say you'll be able to get another one.
2: And it's not like it costs a ton either. They just want a donation of $1 to cover the service and to prevent fraud. But, you know, I guess you're taking a bet on, will this company still be around in 15 years?
1: Will my child want this email address that I'm setting up for them? That led to our question, though. How many email addresses do you regularly use? I mean, you might have a work one, a personal one. You might have another one where you try and filter other things to that email address.
2: Yeah, I have three because I have one where it's the one from when I was a kid and has an embarrassing, like, name on it. But I use that for all my sort of, like, newsletters, junk mail, that kind of thing, signing up for stuff online so that my Gmail doesn't get bombarded.
1: Is it a Hotmail account?
2: Yes, it is.
1: Of course it is.
2: It totally is.
1: Yeah, you can go and vote on our website, bigcountry1039.com.
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3: Mix of sun and cloud to start the day. Skies clearing early this afternoon on a north wind, high 11, cooler near Lake Huron. Clear tonight on a north wind, low minus 1 with frost. Increasing cloudiness early in the afternoon Tuesday, a 40% chance of showers and the risk of a thunderstorm, high 14. And on Wednesday, mainly cloudy, a 60% chance of showers, high 17.
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1: SarniaNewsToday.ca is brought to you by Coldwell Banker Southwest Realty.
2: Good morning, I'm Josh Boyes. The Sarnia Police Service says a motorcyclist has died in a head-on crash with a car on Plank Road. Police and other emergency crews responded to the area east of Kimball Side Road at around 9:15 last night. Police say the motorcycle was traveling east when it collided with a westbound car. A 26-year-old petroleum man was pronounced dead on scene. You might see some delays along Sarnia's heavy load corridor today. A motor is being taken to the Shell refinery from Sandrin Services on Exmouth Street. That began at 9. The Northern Tornadoes Project is investigating a possible tornado north of London Saturday. The wind knocked down a barn and a large solar panel and flipped a pickup truck. No injuries were reported. Sarnia Lambton's real estate market continued its upward trend in April. 144 homes sold with a value of over $76 million. That's a jump from March. And 21 new homes are going to be built on Venetian Boulevard in Point Edward. Local developer Alan Merrington says they hope to have the first one completed by September.
3: When I first started this, I must have had 200 people chumming at the bit to kind of get information. And unfortunately, because of the time frames, hopefully now they actually see, they'll believe me when they see the services go in. And I think real estate is picking up a little bit. And with that rebate, and it's Point Edward, so there won't be a better time.
2: Site servicing is expected to begin this week. More details at SarniaNewsToday.ca. Sky is clearing this afternoon, high 11, cooler near the lake. Mainly clear tonight, low minus 1 with the risk of frost.
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2: Sports, the Point Edward Pacers beat Welland 15-9 in OLA Junior B lacrosse. Kaya Pierce led the way with a hat trick and 7 assists for the Pacers. They sit at 5-2 on the year. The Fergus Whalers have won the PGHL's Schmaltz Cup. They downed Tavistock 4-3 in overtime to win the championship. The Kitchener Rangers have a 3-0 series lead over Barrie in the OHL final. The Rangers took last night's game 4-3 in double overtime. In round two of the NHL playoffs, Montreal has a 2-1 series lead over Buffalo after a 6-2 win. Alex Newhook with 2 goals. Anaheim beat Vegas 4-3 to tie that series at 2. The Toronto Blue Jays fell 6-1 to the Angels in Major League Baseball. Joe Adell had 2 home runs for Los Angeles. The Jays begin a home series against Tampa tonight. You can hear all the action on Big Country 103.9. Detroit beat Kansas City 6-3, while Milwaukee beat the Yankees 4-3. NBA playoff play saw the Knicks beat Philly 144-114 to sweep that series. Minnesota downed San Antonio 114-109. That series is tied at 2. And there were 4 games in the WNBA. Seattle, New York, Las Vegas, and Golden State all won. I'm Josh Boyes.
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Hey there, it's Eve. Hope you had a great weekend, and it looks like at least half the week we'll have nice sunshine. 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
1: A mix of sun and cloud to start the day. Skies clearing early this afternoon on a north wind, high 11, cooler near Lake Huron. Clear tonight on a north wind, low minus 1 with frost. Increasing cloudiness early in the afternoon Tuesday, a 40% chance of showers and the risk of a thunderstorm, high 14. And on Wednesday, mainly cloudy, a 60% chance of showers, high 17.
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0: 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Have you heard about the Teen Photo Contest? 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

0: Sarnia News Today is brought to you by your Ontario Ford store.
1: Good morning, I'm Josh Boyes. The Sarnia Police Service says a motorcyclist has died in a head-on crash with a car on Plank Road. Police and other emergency crews responded to the area east of Kimball Side Road at around 9:15 last night. Police say the motorcycle was traveling east when it collided with a westbound car. A 26-year-old Petrolia man was pronounced dead on scene. You might see some delays along Sarnia's heavy load corridor today. A motor is being taken to the Shell refinery from Sandrin Services on Exmouth Street. That began at 9. The Northern Tornadoes Project is investigating a possible tornado north of London Saturday. The wind knocked down a barn and a large solar panel and flipped a pickup truck. No injuries were reported. Sarnia Lambton's real estate market continued its upward trend in April. 144 homes sold with a value of over $76 million. That's a jump from March. And 21 new homes are going to be built on Venetian Boulevard in Point Edward. Local developer Alan Merrington says they hope to have the first one completed by September.
2: When I first started this, I must have had 200 people chumming at the bit to kind of get information. And unfortunately, because of the time frames, hopefully now they actually see, they'll believe me when they see the services go in. And I think real estate is picking up a little bit. And with that rebate, and it's Point Edward, so there won't be a better time.
1: Site servicing is expected to begin this week. More details at sarnianewstoday.ca. Sky is clearing this afternoon, high 11, cooler near the lake. Mainly clear tonight, low minus 1 with the risk of frost.
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1: In sports, the Point Edward Pacers beat Welland 15-9 in OLA Junior B lacrosse. Kaya Pierce led the way with a hat trick and 7 assists for the Pacers. They sit at 5-2 on the year. The Fergus Whalers have won the PGHL's Schmaltz Cup. They downed Tavistock 4-3 in overtime to win the championship. The Kitchener Rangers have a 3-0 series lead over Barrie in the OHL final. The Rangers took last night's game 4-3 in double overtime. In round 2 of the NHL playoffs, Montreal has a 2-1 series lead over Buffalo after a 6-2 win. Alex Newhook with 2 goals. Anaheim beat Vegas 4-3 to tie that series at 2. The Toronto Blue Jays fell 6-1 to the Angels in Major League Baseball. Joe Adell had 2 home runs for Los Angeles. The Jays begin a home series against Tampa tonight. You can hear all the action on Big Country 103.9. Detroit beat Kansas City 6-3, while Milwaukee beat the Yankees 4-3. NBA playoff play saw the Knicks beat Philly 144-114 to sweep that series. Minnesota downed San Antonio 114-109. That series is tied at 2. And there were 4 games in the WNBA. Seattle, New York, Las Vegas, and Golden State all won. I'm Josh Boyes.
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That's Megan Maroney and Beautiful Things, Sarnia Lampton's Big Country 103.9. And it is Canadian Innovation Week. And what are some of the Canadian innovations? Well, Canada has a rich history of innovation, contributing significantly to so many different fields, like the telephone, the electric wheelchair, the walkie-talkie, the pacemaker, IMAX, and insulin. And some other Canadian inventions include the paint roller, as well as the snowmobile and the garbage bag. And what about the Canadarm? Or the Canadarm 1 that we that were used on the space shuttle. That was part of us too. So don't ever let anyone tell you that Canada doesn't have innovation. We are the epitome of innovation.

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2: Sarnia Lambton's big country weather.
3: A mix of sun and cloud to start the day. Skies clearing early this afternoon on a north wind, high 11, cooler near Lake Huron. Clear tonight on a north wind, low minus 1 with frost. Increasing cloudiness early in the afternoon Tuesday, a 40% chance of showers and the risk of a thunderstorm, high 14. And on Wednesday, mainly cloudy, a 60% chance of showers, high 17.
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With an update from SarniaNewsToday.ca, I'm Melanie Irwin. If you bought flowers and plants over the weekend, you'll want to cover them up tonight. A frosted

0: Police and other emergency crews responded to Plank Road east of Kimball Side Road just before 9:30 p.m. Police say the motorcycle was traveling east when it collided with a westbound car head-on. A 34-year-old Chatham man has also died after being struck by a train east of Chatham yesterday afternoon. CK police responded to the collision involving a pedestrian in the Northwood Line area. Paralympian Tyler McGregor will be back in Forest tomorrow to meet with local youth. Candace Tiemann with the North Lambton Community Health Center says they're holding a ball hockey event at the Shores Recreation Center from 2:30 until 5:30 p.m. She says the public event is being held in hopes of reaching more kids and teens for their Inspire Youth program.
1: And we're working to get those kids active after school. We want to introduce them to sport and recreation. We want to teach them about healthy eating and why it's so important to take care of themselves now so that they can become healthy, active adults.
0: She says McGregor will also talk to them about following their dreams. He recently participated in a meet and greet over the weekend at the Forest Legion. The St. Clair Region Conservation Authority is accepting applications for its 2026 scholarship program until the end of this month. As Stephanie Schaffs tells us, local graduating high school students pursuing careers in environmental fields are encouraged to apply for four different scholarships.
2: Two scholarships valued at $1,000 and two at $500 will be awarded to students continuing their education in disciplines such as biology, ecology, geography, forestry, agricultural, and fish and wildlife studies. Eligible students must reside within the St. Clair Region Conservation Authority watershed or attend secondary schools in either Sarnia, Forest, Petrolia, Wallaceburg, Dresden, and Strathroy. GM Ken Phillips says the awards are an investment in the future of our region by helping to foster the next generation of conservationists who will protect, restore, and sustain our natural environment for years to come. Applications can be obtained by contacting the Conservation Authority. I'm Stephanie Schaffs.
0: A frost advisory is posted for Sarnia Lambton. Mainly sunny this afternoon with a cool north wind. High of 11, feeling more like 8 near Lake Huron. Clear tonight with frost expected, a low of minus 1. Right now it's 6 Celsius, 43 Fahrenheit. I'm Melanie Irwin.
3: In sports, it's a quiet night around Major League Baseball with just 6 games on the schedule. The Toronto Blue Jays are home to Tampa to start a 3-game set at Rogers Center. The Jays are looking for some revenge after being swept in Tampa last week. Kevin Gausman gets the ball for Toronto. The Rays counter with Drew Rasmussen. You can hear tonight's game on Big Country 103.9 starting at 7. The Yankees are in Baltimore, the Angels in Cleveland, Seattle in Houston. Minnesota is home to Colorado in the fourth game of their second-round NHL playoff series. The Wild beat the Avs 5-1 Saturday, handing Colorado their first loss of the postseason. Puck drop is set for 8. It's win or go home in the Professional Women's Hockey League playoffs. Minnesota's in Montreal with that best-of-5 set tied at 2. The winner of tonight's game will face Ottawa in the Walter Cup final. The NBA's conference semifinals continue. In the East, the top-seeded Detroit Pistons are in Cleveland. The Pistons lead 2-1. OKC is at the Lakers. The Thunder can sweep Los Angeles with a win. The league's worst team this season is getting the first pick in the NBA draft. The Washington Wizards won the lottery on the weekend. And the LA Chargers have signed former Browns tight end David Njoku. It's a 1-year deal worth up to $8 million. I'm Josh Boyes.
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Sarnia Lambton's Big Country 103.9. We're giving you the Jays tonight. They are playing against Tampa Bay. It's a home game. It starts right here, the broadcast at 7 p.m.

Luke Bryan, Country and She Knows It. Sonya Lampton's Big Country 103.9. And Linda Ronstadt, her songs, her story. It's a tribute happening June 14th at the Imperial Theater. And we're giving away tickets all this week. So, as we honor the music and career of the Queen of Rock, this musical tribute show, it walks you through the dozens of songs and stories of Linda Ronstadt's five-decade career. So you can get tickets at the Imperial Theater box office or by phone or online at imperialtheater.net. Or you can win them right here. 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
1: Mainly sunny this afternoon, a cool north wind, high of 11, feeling more like 8 near Lake Huron. Clear tonight with frost expected, a low of minus 1. A mix of sun and cloud on Tuesday, 40% chance of showers late in the afternoon, high of 14.
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Good afternoon. I'm Melanie Irwin. A frost advisory is posted for Sarnia Lambton. You'll want to cover up any plants or flowers in frost-prone areas tonight. A head-on collision last night between a car and motorcycle claimed the life of a Petrolia man. Sarnia police said this morning the 26-year-old died at the scene of the crash at Plank Road east of Kimball Side Road just before 9:30 p.m. Youth in Forest will get a chance to hear from Paralympian Tyler McGregor tomorrow. The North Lambton Community Health Center has organized an outdoor ball hockey event from 2:30 until 5:30 p.m. at the Shores Recreation Center. Community developer Candace Tiemann's Side Road just before 9:30 p.m. Youth in Forest will get a chance to hear from Paralympian Tyler McGregor tomorrow. The North Lambton Community Health Center has organized an outdoor ball hockey event from 2:30 until 5:30 p.m. at the Shores Recreation Center. Community developer Candace Tiemann says it'll be

0: is going to do like photographs and autographs.
1: The Forest Optimist Club will also hold a barbecue where money raised will go back into youth programs in the community. Mainly sunny this afternoon, a cool north wind, high of 11, feeling more like 8 near Lake Huron. Clear tonight with frost expected, a low of minus 1. I'm Melanie Irwin.
2: In sports, it's a quiet night around Major League Baseball with just 6 games on the schedule. The Toronto Blue Jays are home to Tampa to start a 3-game set at Rogers Center. The Jays are looking for some revenge after being swept in Tampa last week. Kevin Gausman gets the ball for Toronto. The Rays counter with Drew Rasmussen. You can hear tonight's game on Big Country 103.9 starting at 7. The Yankees are in Baltimore, the Angels in Cleveland, Seattle in Houston. Minnesota is home to Colorado in the 4th game of their second-round NHL playoff series. The Wild beat the Avs 5-1 Saturday, handing Colorado their first loss of the postseason. Puck drop is set for 8. It's win or go home in the Professional Women's Hockey League playoffs. Minnesota's in Montreal with that best-of-5 set tied at 2. The winner of tonight's game will face Ottawa in the Walter Cup final. The NBA's conference semifinals continue. In the East, the top-seeded Detroit Pistons are in Cleveland. The Pistons lead 2-1. OKC is at the Lakers. The Thunder can sweep Los Angeles with a win. The league's worst team this season is getting the first pick in the NBA draft. The Washington Wizards won the lottery on the weekend. And the LA Chargers have signed former Browns tight end David Njoku. It's a 1-year deal worth up to $8 million. I'm Josh Boyes.
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Sarnia Lambton's Big Country, 103.9. The family's count report is out, what it said and where we're at, coming up. Here's Ella Langley.

Sarnia Lampton's Big Country 103.9 with Mackenzie Porter and Pickup. And the Families Count report is out, and it's zeroed in on where we're at, what we need to work on, and how families and people have evolved. So it showed that while couples today are less likely to get married, divorce rates have gone down. Polyamorous families are broadening family law. That was also discovered. Number three, pathways to becoming a step family have changed. And finally, thousands of children are adopted every year, but far more need homes. So for some, this struck a chord. But, you know, once again, let's look at what we have. Do we really need more? And also what we think is better. I like that the look of the modern family, that it's evolved, it's changed. It's not a cookie cutter. It is just vastly different from family to family. And really, you know, who makes the template of your family? You do. And, you know, I have people who are blood relatives who couldn't tell you anything about me, but close friends who really know me. And isn't that really the template of a family?

0: Over at the weekend box office, The Devil Wears Prada 2 eked out a win. It was very close over the new Mortal Kombat movie. Actor Kevin Bacon was stung multiple times by bees when he was attacked by a whole hive when he was out hiking in the woods with his daughter and her boyfriend the other day. He claims nobody provoked the bees. They were just walking past the beehive when they decided to attack him and only him of the three of them. Meanwhile, on TV later on tonight, American Idol is having its season finale. And of course, you'll be able to see the Pistons in Game 4 of the conference semifinals as they take on the Cavaliers in Cleveland. Riley Green is joining Kelly Clarkson as one of the mentors on the next season of The Voice. Just for fun, Kelly sent him his judge's chair early so that he could take it out on tour.
1: Riley Green, this is Kelly Clarkson. I'm super stoked to coach alongside you. Welcome to The Voice. I was stoked whenever I heard you were going to be a coach because I actually am a super fan of your music, man. You're so good.
0: And Kane Brown gave his picks as to who he thinks should be on a country music Mount Rushmore.
2: Definitely got to put George Strait up there. It's so hard because country music's doing so well right now. I feel like you gotta put Morgan up there, man. Morgan's gotta go. I'm gonna put Shania Twain. I'm gonna put myself in there too.
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4: Sonia Lempton's big country weather.
5: Mainly sunny this afternoon, a cool north wind, high of 11, feeling more like 8 near Lake Huron. Clear tonight with frost expected, a low of minus 1. A mix of sun and cloud on Tuesday, 40% chance of showers late in the afternoon, high of 14.
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0: 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I'm Melanie Irwin.
1: In sports, it's a quiet night around Major League Baseball with just six games on the schedule. The Toronto Blue Jays are home to Tampa to start a three-game set at Rogers Center. The Jays are looking for some revenge after being swept in Tampa last week. Kevin Gausman gets the ball for Toronto. The Rays counter with Drew Rasmussen. You can hear tonight's game on Big Country 103.9 starting at 7. The Yankees are in Baltimore, the Angels in Cleveland, Seattle in Houston. Minnesota is home to Colorado in the fourth game of their second-round NHL playoff series. The Wild beat the Avs 5-1 Saturday, handing Colorado their first loss of the postseason. Puck drop is set for 8. It's win or go home in the Professional Women's Hockey League playoffs. Minnesota's in Montreal with that best-of-five set tied at 2. The winner of tonight's game will face Ottawa in the Walter Cup final. The NBA's conference semifinals continue. In the East, the top-seeded Detroit Pistons are in Cleveland. The Pistons lead 2-1. OKC is at the Lakers. The Thunder can sweep Los Angeles with a win. The league's worst team this season is getting the first pick in the NBA draft. The Washington Wizards won the lottery on the weekend. And the LA Chargers have signed former Browns tight end David Njoku. It's a one-year deal worth up to $8 million. I'm Josh Boyes.
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1: Jade Eagleson, Got Your Name on It, Sarnia Lampton's Big Country 103.9. And yes, it's Mental Health Awareness Month across Canada. So here's the truth. 1 in 5 Canadians will experience a mental health problem or illness each year. Unfortunately, many people either don't ask for help or can't access the services and supports they need to live meaningful, fulfilling lives. But Mental Health Awareness Month is the perfect opportunity to encourage open and respectful conversation about mental illness. Talking about it helps reduce the stigma. Talking about it answers questions, and it also increases understanding overall. So if you need help, ask. Talk to your employer, talk to your doctor, or go to cmha.ca.

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7: Sarnia Lambton's Big Country weather.
8: Mainly sunny this afternoon, a cool north wind, high of 11, feeling more like 8 near Lake Huron. Clear tonight with frost expected, a low of minus 1. A mix of sun and cloud on Tuesday, 40% chance of showers late in the afternoon, high of 14.
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1: Good afternoon. I'm Melanie Irwin. The temperature is expected to fall below the freezing mark tonight, creating conditions that could damage sensitive plants, trees, and crops in frost-prone areas. A frost advisory is posted for Sarnia Lambton. Reconstructionists from the Sarnia Police Traffic Services Unit spent the night investigating a fatal motorcycle crash. The bike was traveling east on Plank Road, east of Kimball Side Road, just before 9:30 when it collided with a westbound car. A 26-year-old petroleum man was pronounced dead at the scene. And Paralympian Tyler McGregor is going head-to-head with some local youth in a ball hockey event tomorrow. Candace Tiemann with the North Lambton Community Health Center says a public event will be held at the Shores Recreation Center. She says McGregor said yes to the idea immediately.
2: So he's very excited about that. And he's looking forward to, again, just an opportunity to connect with the youth in the community and inspire them to follow their dreams.
1: The event will be held from 2:30 until 5:30 p.m. It's part of the Youth Inspire program, encouraging kids and teens to become involved in sports and recreation and healthy living. If it rains, the activities will be moved inside the arena. Mainly cloudy this afternoon, cool north wind, high of 11, feeling more like 8 near Lake Huron. Clear tonight with frost expected, a low of minus 1. I'm Melanie Irwin.
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1: 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Clear tonight with frost expected, a low of minus 1. I'm Melanie Irwin.
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0: Gausman gets the ball for Toronto. The Rays counter with Drew Rasmussen. You can hear tonight's game on Big Country 103.9 starting at 7. The Yankees are in Baltimore, the Angels in Cleveland, Seattle in Houston. Minnesota is home to Colorado in the fourth game of their second-round NHL playoff series. The Wild beat the Avs 5-1 Saturday, handing Colorado their first loss of the postseason. Puck drop is set for 8. It's win or go home in the Professional Women's Hockey League playoffs. Minnesota's in Montreal with that best-of-five set tied at 2. The winner of tonight's game will face Ottawa in the Walter Cup final. The NBA's conference semifinals continue. In the East, the top-seeded Detroit Pistons are in Cleveland. The Pistons lead 2-1. OKC is at the Lakers. The Thunder can sweep Los Angeles with a win. The league's worst team this season is getting the first pick in the NBA draft. The Washington Wizards won the lottery on the weekend. And the LA Chargers have signed former Browns tight end David Njoku. It's a one-year deal worth up to $8 million. I'm Josh Boys.
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0: Sarnia Lampton's Big Country 103.9 with James Barker Band and Keep It Simple. So, the family budget, is it simple? Are you good at sticking to it, or is it always a write-off? Well, a report from Mintel says about half of us are somewhat good to sticking to the budget. But hey, I'll admit, years ago, I was terrible at staying within the budget. But I love bargain shopping. I love shopping and buying presents, and I am a bargain shopper, and I have spots all over the house where I have gifts stashed because I start buying for Christmas in January.
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2: Mainly sunny this afternoon, a cool north wind, high of 11, feeling more like 8 near Lake Huron. Clear tonight with frost expected, a low of minus 1. A mix of sun and cloud on Tuesday, 40% chance of showers late in the afternoon, high of 14.
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0: Over at the weekend box office, The Devil Wears Prada 2 eked out a win. It was very close over the new Mortal Kombat movie. Actor Kevin Bacon was stung multiple times by bees when he was attacked by a whole hive when he was out hiking in the woods with his daughter and her boyfriend the other day. He claims nobody provoked the bees. They were just walking past the beehive when they decided to attack him and only him of the three of them. Meanwhile, on TV later on tonight, American Idol is having its season finale. And of course, you'll be able to see the Pistons in Game 4 of the conference semifinals as they take on the Cavaliers in Cleveland. Riley Green is joining Kelly Clarkson as one of the mentors on the next season of The Voice. Just for fun, Kelly sent him his judge's chair early so that he could take it out on tour.
1: Riley Green, this is Kelly Clarkson. I'm super stoked to coach alongside you. Welcome to The Voice. I was stoked whenever I heard you were going to be a coach because I actually am a super fan of your music, man. You're so good.
0: And Kane Brown gave his picks as to who he thinks should be on a country music Mount Rushmore.
2: Definitely got to put George Strait up there. It's so hard because country music's doing so well right now. I feel like you gotta put Morgan up there, man. Morgan's gotta go. I'm gonna put Shania Twain. I'm gonna put myself in there too.
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4: Sonia Lampton's big country weather.
5: Mainly sunny this afternoon, a cool north wind, high of 11, feeling more like 8 near Lake Huron. Clear tonight with frost expected, a low of minus 1. A mix of sun and cloud on Tuesday, 40% chance of showers late in the afternoon, high of 14.
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0: with an update from SarniaNewsToday.ca, I'm Melanie Irwin. If you bought flowers and plants over the weekend, you'll want to cover them up tonight. A frost advisory is posted for Sarnia Lambton. A 26-year-old petroleum man was pronounced dead at the scene following a motorcycle collision in Sarnia's industrial corridor last night. Sarnia police and other emergency crews responded to Plank Road east of Kimball Side Road just before 9:30 p.m. Police say the motorcycle was traveling east when it collided with a westbound car head on. A 34-year-old Chatham man has also died after being struck by a train east of Chatham yesterday afternoon. CK police responded to the collision involving a pedestrian in the Northwood Line area. Paralympian Tyler McGregor will be back in Forest tomorrow to meet with local youth. Candace Tiemann with the North Lambton Community Health Center says they're holding a ball hockey event at the Shores Recreation Center from 2:30 until 5:30 p.m. She says the public event is being held in hopes of reaching more kids and teens for their Inspire Youth program.
1: And we're working to get those kids active after school. We want to introduce them to sport and recreation. We want to teach them about healthy eating and why it's so important to take care of themselves now so that they can become healthy, active adults.
0: She says McGregor will also talk to them about following their dreams. He recently participated in a meet and greet over the weekend at the Forest Legion. The St. Clair Region Conservation Authority is accepting applications for its 2026 scholarship program until the end of this month. As Stephanie Shavs tells us, local graduating high school students pursuing careers in environmental fields are encouraged to apply for four different scholarships.
2: Two scholarships valued at $1,000 and two at $500 will be awarded to students continuing their education in disciplines such as biology, ecology, geography, forestry, agricultural, and fish and wildlife studies. Eligible students must reside within the St. Clair Region Conservation Authority watershed or attend secondary schools in either Sarnia, Forest, Petrolia, Wallaceburg, Dresden, and Strathroy. GM Ken Phillips says the awards are an investment such as biology, ecology, geography, forestry, agricultural, and fish and wildlife studies. Eligible students must reside within the St. Clair Region Conservation Authority watershed or attend secondary schools in either Sarnia, Forest, Petrolia, Wallaceburg, Dresden, and Strathroy. GM Ken Phillips says the awards are an investment in the future of

0: gained by contacting the Conservation Authority. I'm Stephanie Shavs.
1: Clear tonight with frost expected, a low of -2. A frost advisory is posted because of that for Sarnia Lambton. A mix of sun and cloud on Tuesday with a 40% chance of showers late in the afternoon. Wind becoming south, high of 14. Right now it's 8 Celsius, 46 Fahrenheit. I'm Melanie Irwin.
2: It's a quiet night around Major League Baseball with six games on tap. The Toronto Blue Jays host the Tampa Bay Rays to start a three-game set at Rogers Centre. The Jays are just one game out of an AL wildcard spot. They're looking for some revenge after being swept in Tampa last week. You can hear tonight's game on Big Country 103.9 starting at 7 p.m. Minnesota hosts Colorado in the fourth game of their second round of the NHL playoff series. Puck drop is at 8. It's win or go home in the Professional Women's Hockey League playoffs. Minnesota is in Montreal with the best of 5 series tied at 2. The winner of tonight's game will play the Ottawa Charge in the Walter Cup final. The NBA's conference semifinals continue. In the East, the top-seeded Detroit Pistons are in Cleveland. The Pistons hold a 2-1 series lead. Tip-off is set for 8. The league's worst team this season is getting the number one pick in the NBA draft. The Washington Wizards won the draft lottery over the weekend. The last time the Wizards chose first overall was in 2010 when they selected John Wall. The Los Angeles Chargers have signed former Cleveland Browns tight end David Njoku. It's a one-year deal worth up to $8 million. The 29-year-old became a free agent after his contract voided on February 10th. I'm Jess Monday.
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1: 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The weather.
2: Partly cloudy overnight with a low of -2 and the chance for frost. Tuesday, sunny in the morning with showers possible throughout the afternoon with a high of 14, falling to a cloudy low of 11 overnight. Wednesday, cloudy with a 60% chance for rain, going down to a cloudy and rainy low of 7 in the evening. Thursday, cloudy with a high of 14.
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0: With an update from SarniaNewsToday.ca, I'm Melanie Irwin. A frost advisory is posted for Sarnia Lambton. You'll want to cover up any plants or flowers in frost-prone areas tonight. A head-on collision last night between a car and motorcycle claimed the life of a Petrolia man. Sarnia police said this morning the 26-year-old died at the scene of the crash at Plank Road east of Kimball Side Road just before 9:30 p.m. A Chatham man is also dead after being struck by a passenger train there yesterday afternoon. The 34-year-old was pronounced dead at the scene. The crash happened in the area of Northwood Line. The provincial government is again expanding the number of ailments pharmacists can treat and vaccinate against. Health Minister Sylvia Jones announced today that Ontario pharmacists will be allowed to administer 6 additional publicly funded vaccines as of July. Pharmacists will also be allowed to begin assessing and prescribing medications for calluses and corns, dandruff, dry eye, head lice, jock itch, mild headache, nasal congestion, ringworm, and warts this summer. The deadline's approaching at the end of the month to apply for St. Clair Region Conservation Authority scholarships being offered to local grads pursuing environmental careers. 2 scholarships valued at $1,000 and 2 valued at $500 will be available to students continuing their education in disciplines like biology, geography, forestry, agriculture, and fish and wildlife studies. Eligible students have to reside within the local watershed or attend secondary schools in Sarnia, Forest, Petrolia, Wallaceburg, Dresden, or Strathroy. The deadline to apply is May 31st. Details are on our website. And Youth in Forest will get a chance to hear from Paralympian Tyler McGregor tomorrow. The North Lambton Community Health Center has organized an outdoor ball hockey event from 2:30 p.m. to 5:30 p.m. at the Shores Recreation Center. Community developer Candace Tiemann says it'll be a casual event.
1: Tyler will be speaking. He will be sharing a little bit of his story, but he's also going to play ball hockey with the kids, and that's what he's really excited about. So we will have ball hockey games going on, as well as he is going to do like photographs and autographs.
0: The Forest Optimist Club is also planning a barbecue with money raised to support youth programming in the community. A frost advisory is posted for Sarnia Lambton. Clear tonight with frost expected, a low -2. A mix of sun and cloud on Tuesday with a 40% chance of showers late in the afternoon, high of 14. Cloudy on Wednesday, 60% chance of showers, high of 14. I melt programming in the community. A frost advisory is posted for Sarnia Lambton. Clear tonight with frost expected, a low -2. A mix of sun and cloud on Tuesday with a 40% chance of showers late in the afternoon, high of 14. Cloudy on Wednesday, 60% chance of showers, high of 14. I'm Melanie Irwin.
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0: It's a quiet night around Major League Baseball with six games on tap. The Toronto Blue Jays host the Tampa Bay Rays to start a three-game set at Rogers Centre. The Jays are just one game out of an AL wildcard spot. They're looking for some revenge after being swept in Tampa last week. You can hear tonight's game on Big Country 103.9 starting at 7 p.m. Minnesota hosts Colorado in the fourth game of their second round of the NHL playoff series. Puck drop is at 8. It's win or go home in the Professional Women's Hockey League playoffs. Minnesota is in Montreal with the best of five series tied at 2. The winner of tonight's game will play the Ottawa Charge in the Walter Cup final. The NBA's conference semifinals continue. In the East, the top-seeded Detroit Pistons are in Cleveland. The Pistons hold a 2-1 series lead. Tip-off is set for 8. The league's worst team this season is getting the number one pick in the NBA draft. The Washington Wizards won the draft lottery over the weekend. The last time the Wizards chose first overall was in 2010 when they selected John Wall. The Los Angeles Chargers have signed former Cleveland Browns tight end David Njoku. It's a one-year deal worth up to $8 million. The 29-year-old became a free agent after his contract voided on February 10th. I'm Jess Monday.
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0: With an update from SarniaNewsToday.ca, I'm Melanie Irwin. A frost advisory is posted for Sarnia Lambton. You'll want to cover up any plants or flowers in frost-prone areas tonight. A head-on collision last night between a car and motorcycle claimed the life of a Petrolia man. Sarnia police said this morning the 26-year-old died at the scene of the crash at Plank Road east of Kimball Side Road just before 9:30 p.m. A Chatham man is also dead after being struck by a passenger train there yesterday afternoon. The 34-year-old was pronounced dead at the scene. The crash happened in the area of Northwood Line. The provincial government is again expanding the number of ailments pharmacists can treat and vaccinate against. Health Minister Sylvia Jones announced today that Ontario pharmacists will be allowed to administer 6 additional publicly funded vaccines as of July. Pharmacists will also be allowed to begin assessing and prescribing medications for calluses and corns, dandruff, dry eye, head lice, jock itch, mild headache, nasal congestion, ringworm, and warts this summer. The deadline's approaching at the end of the month to apply for St. Clair Region Conservation Authority scholarships being offered to local grads pursuing environmental careers. 2 scholarships valued at $1,000 and 2 valued at $500 will be available to students continuing their education in disciplines like biology, geography, forestry, agriculture, and fish and wildlife studies. Eligible students have to reside within the local watershed or attend secondary schools in Sarnia, Forest, Petrolia, Wallaceburg, Dresden, or Strathroy. The deadline to apply is May 31st. Details are on our website. And Youth in Forest will get a chance to hear from Paralympian Tyler McGregor tomorrow. The North Lambton Community Health Center has organized an outdoor ball hockey event from 2:30 p.m. to 5:30 p.m. at the Shores Recreation Center. Community developer Candace Tiemann says it'll be a casual event.
1: Tyler will be speaking. He will be sharing a little bit of his story, but he's also going to play ball hockey with the kids, and that's what he's really excited about. So we will have ball hockey games going on, as well as he is going to do photographs and autographs.
0: The Forest Optimist Club is also planning a barbecue with money raised to support youth programming in the community. A frost advisory is posted for Sarnia Lambton. Clear tonight with frost expected, a low minus 2. A mix of sun and cloud on Tuesday with a 40% chance of showers late in the afternoon, high of 14. Cloudy on Wednesday, 60% chance of showers, high of 14. I'm Melanie Irwin.
2: It's a quiet night around Major League Baseball with 6 games on tap. The Toronto Blue Jays host the Tampa Bay Rays to start a 3-game set at Rogers Centre. The Jays are just 1 game out of an AL wildcard spot. They're looking for some revenge after being swept in Tampa last week. You can hear tonight's game on Big Country 103.9 starting at 7 p.m. Minnesota hosts Colorado in the 4th game of their 2nd round of the NHL playoff series. Puck drop is at 8. It's winner go home in the Professional Women's Hockey League playoffs. Minnesota is in Montreal with the best of 5 series tied at 2. The winner of tonight's game will play the Ottawa-Tampa last week. You can hear tonight's game on Big Country 103.9 starting at 7 p.m. Minnesota hosts Colorado in the 4th game of their 2nd round of the NHL playoff series. Puck drop is at 8. It's winner go home in the Professional Women's Hockey League playoffs. Minnesota is in Montreal with the best of 5 series tied at 2. The winner of tonight's game will play the Ottawa Charge in the Walter Cup final.

0: team this season is getting the number one pick in the NBA draft. The Washington Wizards won the draft lottery over the weekend. The last time the Wizards chose first overall was in 2010 when they selected John Wall. The Los Angeles Chargers have signed former Cleveland Browns tight end David Njoku. It's a one-year deal worth up to $8 million. The 29-year-old became a free agent after his contract voided on February 10th. I'm Jess Monday.
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0: Over at the weekend box office, The Devil Wears Prada 2 eked out a win. It was very close over the new Mortal Kombat movie. Actor Kevin Bacon was stung multiple times by bees when he was attacked by a whole hive. When he was out hiking in the woods with his daughter and her boyfriend the other day, he claims nobody provoked the bees. They were just walking past the beehive when they decided to attack him and only him of the three of them. Meanwhile, on TV later on tonight, American Idol is having its season finale. And of course, you'll be able to see the Pistons in Game 4 of the conference semifinals as they take on the Cavaliers in Cleveland. Riley Green is joining Kelly Clarkson as one of the mentors on the next season of The Voice. Just for fun, Kelly sent him his judge's chair early so that he could take it out on tour.
1: Riley Green, this is Kelly Clarkson. I am super stoked to coach alongside you. Welcome to The Voice. I was stoked whenever I heard you were going to be a coach because I actually am a super fan of your music, man. You're so good.
0: And Kane Brown gave his picks as to who he thinks should be on a country music Mount Rushmore.
2: Definitely got to put George Strait up there. It's so hard because country music's doing so well right now. I feel like you gotta put Morgan up there, man. Morgan's gotta go. I'm gonna put Shania Twain. I'm gonna put myself in there too.
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1: Partly cloudy overnight with a low of minus 2 and the chance for frost. Tuesday, sunny in the morning with showers possible throughout the afternoon with a high of 14, falling to a cloudy low of 11 overnight. Wednesday, cloudy with a 60% chance for rain, going down to a cloudy and rainy low of 7 in the evening. Thursday, cloudy with a high of 14.
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